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1: Hey, you bet. 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
1: 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Charlie 17, engine 21, 6583 Cisco Kid Way for a medical. 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
0: 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Code 2 would be appropriate.
1: I copy. Do you have a description of the vehicle or any parties involved?
0: A silver hatchback. It looked like a Hispanic male in the driver's seat. A Hispanic female ran southbound on Indian Pipe.
1: I copy.
0: Dispatch truck 10 vehicle to a silver Subaru. 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

0: 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Your RP called back. They gave proper passcode. They pressed the wrong button, so it looks like you can cancel.
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Delta 2, Engine 5, Truck 9, Battalion 1, 1134 Fontmore Road, in front of the Villa Sierra Condos, for a traffic accident for a vehicle rollover. Again, this will be working on Command 4.

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1: Copy. Engine 5 responding, all companies responding on Command 4 to 1134 Fontmore Road at the Villa Sierra Condos. It's going to be on Fontmore. The RP was not involved. Saw a rollover. Saw a white work van rollover a couple times. PD is in route code 3.
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1: 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Engine 1 arrived.

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1: Engine 5 arrived. We've got a 2-vehicle TA. Unknown injuries at this time. AMR is out with the patient. Engine 5 will be out investigating. All other companies continue in stage.
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0: 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We have one patient who is not trapped. Truck 9, Battalion 1, you guys can cancel. Engine 5 will clear Command 4, go back to Fire 1, remain on scene.
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1: We just witnessed a TA at Black Forest and Woodman cancel us on the Woodman 6071. Continue the original company. We're on scene of a TA now.
0: Copy that. Black Forest and Woodman.
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They're going on the northbound on-ramp for CMed Medical.

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1: Is there another copy? A person slumped over at the wheels. They're in their vehicle. It says they've been there for a few hours with the windows rolled up and there's a dog inside.
0: Engine 7 copy. 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
0: This is confirmed northbound on ramp just south of getting back onto Academy.
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2: Echo, this will be a command 4, Echo 30, engine 4, engine 1, truck 4, tower 1, battalion 1, to 625 South Point, Court Brookdale at Broadmoor for a reported structure fire, working on command 4.
3: Copy. Truck 4 responding. One responding. Engine 1 responding and Tower 1 responding. All companies responding on command 4 to the Brookdale at Broadmoor, 625 South Point Courts. RP called in for the dishwasher was on fire in the main kitchen. RP saw flames and is refusing to leave. Still working on further.
4: 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We've got nothing showing. Engine 4 is on water. We'll be out investigating.
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0: 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I've shut off electricity to it. Got no smoke, no fire, no hazards. 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
0: We're at the entrance to this building, but we can't even get in. Are you guys on scene? Is there a different entrance we're supposed to be using?
1: We're working on it. 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
2: 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We can't get in the building, but we're circling around. We've got to go in the main entrance, but if you have someone coming down for us, we'll go back to that side entrance.

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1: Command 4 responding.
0: For all units, the structure fire, Engine 7, Truck 10, Heavy Rescue 17, and Battalion 4 can all cancel. This is going to be reported as odor only. Most will be on fire 1.

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0: Can you repeat that update, please?
1: It is reported as odor only, so it is only a one-engine response. It will be engine 10 only, working on command 1.
0: Battalion 4, copy.

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1: 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We had nothing showing. We're going to investigate.
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0: FYI, PD just called for two more patients.
1: That's affirmative. We're here. If we can get AMR to return, Thorsey.
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0: 204, engine 24, Highway 83, Northgate Boulevard for a traffic accident break. This is a command for traffic accident 7, Kilo 22, engine 19, truck 19, battalion 3, Red Cavern Road and Thunder Mountain Avenue for a traffic accident trap. This is a command for 7.
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0: So what the rewards for Engine 19's crash is actually going to be the same as yours. Do you want to take Engine 19's spot on the Command 4 assignment?
2: Space 24.
3: The original location was definitely incorrect. It's going to be Highway 23 in North Bay. We've linked it to the same one as 24's. There is a trap party. Both calls are for a Ferrari.
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3: Copy. Engine 24, we've got two calls, same location. We had a couple of other units, Engine 19, Truck 19, Battalion 3, and AMR en route for that one. Looks like you've got one unconscious party, there's a Ferrari involved, and there's Agnel breathing.
0: Engine, there you go.
4: Engine 3's 2D to Central with one of our fire riders, and then we'll be 2D to Penrose to get our other.
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0: Copy.
3: Battalion 3 from dispatch, just want to check, do you want to keep them as separate calls for now, or did you want me to move a unit to a particular call?
5: I didn't catch it. It was two different calls. Could you repeat?
3: So Engine 24 is responding to Highway 83 in North Gate. They have a PA arrest. It's going to be the same as the trapped. Both are a Ferrari, and I've updated the location on the new call to 83 in North Gate based on the what three words.
5: Yeah, copy. You can keep that two engines and truck continued on this.
3: Copy.
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0: Copy.
3: Go ahead.
2: Since we patch blood responses,

0: responding units. Engine 24 has arrived. We've got, looks like we have monument here with the state. We're going to investigate. Continue in.
1: Tank 3, copy. Monument, investigate him up. Copy, let's let them take it, unless they need both of us.
2: Copy.

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0: I'm in route to Central to meet you guys.
1: Okay, copy.
2: Further, keep continuing in.
3: Copy.
2: Continue. Dispatch in command.
3: Go ahead.
2: Yeah, go ahead and give us another second ambulance, code 3.
3: I have two attached, AMR 58 and 54. Do you need a third?
2: That's negative. Two is fine. Total of two.

0: Coming in from Medic 54. We're arriving on scene. Where would you like us?
1: Just come on in and go to your first ambulance area, just south of that.
0: Appreciate you asking the first ambulance.

0: spotting units from command. We're here with Blinding McFire. And we've got this person extricated. We'll go ahead and cancel engine 19 and truck 19. And we'll keep the blood response for right now. Stay on 4. CMF 4, copy.
1: Thank you.

0: Command Battalion 3.
1: Command.
0: Richie, I'm just pulling up. Do you need to block any traffic or anything? You look pretty good, but just want to confirm.
1: Yeah, we're doing good. Command from CMET 4. Command. Just advising, we're still 13 minutes out. Copy that. Are you blood response? Hey, firm. Copy that. I'll let you know. We've got him in the ambulance. We're going to check on him. Let you know.
0: Command Battalion 3.
1: Go ahead.
0: RG, I can take command from you.
1: Copy that. Yeah, that'd be fine. If you want to work with Monument, they're also on their channel as well. Looks like they're working on the second patient. She's a green.
0: Copy, and did you confirm that there's only two patients total? Sounds like you did.
1: Yeah, we confirmed. One green, one red. Just two patients.

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1: Dispatch, command.
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2: Copy.
3: Command, Seaman 4.
1: Go ahead.
3: Do they need a liaison?
1: I'm waiting up for the update. They just went and checked inside the ambulance.

0: Officer 24 from command.
1: Command from Mission 24, go ahead.
0: Just trying to get an update on that. Do you still need the response or not? Blood.
1: Yeah, I think we're going to be good on blood response. We can cancel blood response. We are going to be doing RSI.
0: Copy, break. Did you copy that 74?

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1: 74.
0: Yeah.
1: Affirm, I'm about a minute out.
0: Okay. Where are you coming from? What direction?
1: Northbound on 83.
0: Yeah, if you want, you can just oppose the first rigs there. I can see it coming now. Is where the AMR ambulance, the patient in the back.
1: 74, copy.

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0: Sir, are you staging on this call?
1: Affirm, we will stage.
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1: Go ahead.
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0: 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Yes, sir, you guys can go available. 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

0: 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Motorcycle 51, 52 are going to be hasty one, and they're going to head up the trail now.
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1: Negative. They have the call. They have not dispatched yet.
0: Okay. This is probably a lead on injury, and there's no damage to these vehicles. Can we confirm with them that we can pull forward this?
1: Affirm, as long as there's no injury, no alcohol or drugs, and no city property involved.
0: Copy that. I'll let you know.
1: Awesome. 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
0: Unable to locate, we went all the way up to where the Chamberlain Trail starts, and all the way up Fort Hays Trail.
1: Copy that.
2: Command Tower 1, we've arrived.
3: 753.
1: Tower 1, go ahead and disengage for a moment. I'm trying to get location on this party.
2: Tower 1, okay.
1: And Motorcycle 51, you've cleared all of Fort Hays Trail. Go ahead and do kind of a hasty in the nearby trail system. See if we can get better information while you're doing that.
0: Copy. I have Firefighter Ryan going up the Ridgeline Trail, and I'm dipping over to Chamberlain.
1: Received.
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4: 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We will need PD. One patient's being transported to St. Francis now, and she's not willing to call the port.
3: Okay.

0: 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We have nothing up either of those trails, and we just ran into a mountain biker that didn't see anything either.
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0: Tower 1 for a pin. We're going to have you stand by just for a moment. 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And as soon as we get clear, we'll send you.
1: Tower 1, okay.

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He has a call, has not dispatched yet.

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4: 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Second pressure, 118 over 72, and that was about 2 minutes after the initial blood pressure. We're working on getting a third set to see if we've got trending in a direction.
3: 73, okay.
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0: 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It's at 694 on Grand Prairie Drive, except for engine 4 is already going. 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
1: 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Engine 5 is clearing from our training. We're going to be on delayed response, but put us on that high angle.
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1: Trick 9 responding. Battalion 3 responding.
0: Is our alarm on command 4?
2: Abram.
1: Ben 18 responding.
0: For 904.
1: That's you, go ahead.
0: Truck 9 is on 4.
1: Copy, Truck 9. And all units responding to the lodge at open space. RP's in the parking lot. Can see a person on the side of the mountain, appears that they cannot get off. He's on the face, almost at the summit. He has not had any contact with him, appears to be alone, and about 95% of the way to the top. And I have a, looks like a male wearing a lighter complexion male with a white shirt and dark pants.
3: 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Can we let up SCAR know that we're going there? That should be their area.
1: I'm sorry, whose area is that?
3: El Paso County Search and Rescue.
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1: Rescue 63 is Battalion 3, go.
0: Battalion 3, Rescue 16, I am the ODC. I understand we have a stranded individual in our area.
1: Initial reports are at the top of Blodgett, stuck on a face. Just wanted to let you know we're heading there.
0: Copy, that's definitely our area response. I will also send our team.
1: Battalion 3, okay.

0: 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We've met with the RP, and she's pointed out to what she believes to be a person that's on the side of Blanchard Peak, fairly close to the top. Other companies continue in. Engine 18 will be command on this.
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0: 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Object in question has not moved.
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1: 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Sunrun Hills, go ahead.
0: 1331, 1381, responding to a traffic accident at Galleon Powers. Are city units responding?
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1: 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Galleon Powers traffic accident.

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1: 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This will be a command for automatic alarm assignment, Bravo 31, Echo 6, Engine 2, Torque 9, Battalion 1, 3110 North Stone Avenue, Unit Number A as an Alpha, for automatic alarm sounding water flow. 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
1: Running 11:06, signing, responding on stone. This would be a water flow assignment. However, the parties on scene are requesting no dispatch, but the alarm company's policy requires them to dispatch regardless of what the key holder on scene is saying.
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1: 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We're going to be approaching from the north on Stone.
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1: Yeah, we're in contact. You guys can come up to the scene.
0: 34, copy, headed in.

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1: In looking at premise history, there is a significant amount of premise history for medical calls. 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

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If PD wants to do a check of welfare, I guess that's up to them.

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2: Tower 1, okay.

Delta 13, truck 4, 531, Crown Hill, Mesa Drive, expectation. Engine 3 arrived, Tower 1 back in, correction, Tower 1 arrived.

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0: 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Which unit was taking the call for truck 4?
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0: 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Do you guys have an ETA as well, please?
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1: I copy that at 1513. 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

0: MR20 is with engine 2. We are a little unclear on the address, but we're responding to 625 North Cascade. This is the last most accurate address we believe we have.
1: That is correct, sir. It's going to be right outside, we believe.
0: Yeah.
1: Trent 4 arrived, 1515.

0: 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This is actually going to be east of Cascade where the engine is. If you guys want to pull in behind the engine, that's where the patient will be.
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0: Medic 110, this is AMR.
1: Okay. Sorry, I didn't catch that. Thank you, Truck 4. I copy you. Got the message.

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0: 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And engine 4, copy you, TOD. Truck 4 responding, and truck 4, after I dispatched you, the call got split to PD. The person has passed out from heat exhaustion, maybe combative. PD has the call. They do not have a unit available yet.
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1: 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CSP is not needed.
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0: Doesn't look like it so far. This is the only call we received as well.
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0: Drone 53, are you on command 4? Drone 53, we did move this grass fire to command 4. Do you want to switch over? Engine 11 was looking for you.
2: 53 on 4.
0: Are you finding anything at this point?
2: Not quite arrived yet. We'll advise.
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0: 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You can see it's going to be south behind engine 11, brush 11, back over towards the overpass to Vinatucci.
1: 53, copy. I'm hovering right above, probably 10 by 10 area that's on fire in the brush. If you can see my drone, I'll lower down just a bit.
0: Copy, I see you.
2: Testing 1, 2, 3, 3, 2, 1.

pressure light in engine 11. Just go ahead and pull the booster off the engine. Engine 11's arrived. It looks like a little 2x2 abandoned transient fire. We're hit with the booster.

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0: Hey, dispatch, we no longer need the channel monitor. We'll just hold on to it for a few minutes.
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0: 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Correct that, she's midway through the park east to west, but right on the curb, she's surrounded by a few bystanders.
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1: 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Is there a reason why?
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2: I might have made a mistake. 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I thought it was C2. 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
2: 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I got you in.

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0: 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We'll call this a working fire. 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
0: 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Truck 8 on arrival, 2 vent.
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0: 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Alpha side is Engine 11. We have smoke shown from that Bravo side door.
4: Command from Battalion 2, I have arrived. 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
0: 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Engine 3/4 making its way in Bravo door.
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7: Dispatch into 23, nobody's trapped. We'll stay on fire one.
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2: Copy that, extending 2-3 inch from the hydrant to the tails. More coming up.
8: Command drone 53, you have nothing showing on thermal.
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0: 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We found material smoldering in the laundry room. 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

0: Command, Engine 11. Fire's knocked down. There's smoldering material in the laundry room. Looked like it was confined to that room. We're just getting ventilation going with clearing out the unit. No other needs at this time.
1: You comfortable calling fire under control?
0: Safer.
1: Received.
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0: 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Command from dispatch.
1: Yes, command.
0: You are 20 minutes in.
1: Hi, Madison. All companies, we can suspend parse.
0: Copy. Somebody agrees, right?
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1: Teammate 2.
0: Just got an update from a call taker. 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They woke up. They said they just fell asleep. Do not need medical.
1: Teammate 2, copy.

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0: Are you comfortable with your overall line off a tank, or do you want a single?
2: Tank's fine.
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And Engine 23, I copy you, sir. I copy you responding. This was also part of the domestic, but the suspect has left the scene. PD has the call. They have not been able to send him.

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0: 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Engine 10 arrived and going in. 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
2: Attention 4 from dispatch. Do you guys want to go to command 6? That's open.
0: That's negative. Has not 14. You can cancel. I'll give you a call in a little bit.
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1: Can you build us an alarm on Academy southbound south of Woodman for a two-car inline TA? Show has not 14 responding.

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1: 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They don't have one anywhere near the moment. It has 914 on scene.

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0: Can you advise PD, we're going to try to move both vehicles to the King Supers fuel pumps at York and Academy.
1: Hi, copy. I'm putting that in the call.

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1: Yes, Grant.
0: Are you okay if I switch to command SIG for grass fire and I'll come back as soon as I can?
1: Yeah, it's perfect. We do not need to be monitored.
0: Okay.
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0: We are getting multiple reports on this. We do have one caller who's saying they saw two teenage kids possibly light the fire and then take off north. So you do have PD en route with you as well on this one.
1: Receive. We got a header. We're at grass fire.
0: Sorry.

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1: Not long of way. I'm going to get up and get eyes on it.
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1: We're going to go ahead and catch up to this here and start putting out the thing. Got a good position right here. Doesn't look like it's going anywhere too quick, but I'm going to get a quick knock on it.
2: Copy that. I'm walking up the hill. I'll have eyes on it and stuff, yeah.

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0: I'll drop any vision tape teams arrived. We got approximately half an acre, light flashy fuels. We got wind pushing to the south, southwest. It's starting to pick up speed right now. It's crawling. The northwest flank will be the hot flank. The southeast flank will be the cold flank. We've pulled the booster. We're in the hot flank right now. All companies continue in, wait for assignments.
1: And engine 15 from dispatch, your working fire assignment for this has Wildland 9 and Battalion 3. Do you need additional?

0: Driver 15, engine command.
1: Go ahead, command.
0: Are you able to get the engine up here?
1: I could get up to that playground set.
0: Let me see. Let's get up here on the native. You're going to be our, engine 15 is going to be our anchor point. I'll help you back in. We're going to run a simple hose lay off of engine 15 down this hotway. We got some trees that are starting to get involved. Tech 15, command.
1: Tech 15, command. Good.
0: Let's get off that coal plank. We're going to pull a simple hose lay off of engine 15 and work this hot plank. We got some trees that are starting to go up.
2: 215, got.
1: Command, driver 15.
0: Go ahead.
1: Located at the playground, at the park, the playground set. Where can I meet you from here?
0: Stand by, I gotta get eyes on you. I think we were talking about two different playgrounds. That's good. If you can whip around, back in anywhere in there, you see that those trees are taken off in front of you. That's going to be the hot lake. I'm going to have the guys run a simple hose lay off of your engine to that area.
1: Received.
0: Battalion. Battalion chief responding.
3: Battalion 3's arrived.
0: Chief, I need to get eyes on the north end of this. You're able to make it over there to Austin Bluffs. That would be a good fire break. Visibility is poor from my standpoint, so I need to see how far this is.
3: Yeah, I can probably get over there. Stand by.

0: dispatch. Do I have a medical lieutenant responding?
1: Negative. Do you need one?
0: Stay for a
1: copy.
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0: Dispatch, command.
1: Command, go ahead.
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3: Break command from Battalion 3. Did you see where I just drove? Send your brush truck over here. We can get a quick knock on this, and we'll start. We can get your engine closer, too, and progressive hoseway as well. I copy a few of you guys here.
1: Receive Tech 15 engine, Firefighter 15. Do you copy that from Battalion 3? Hey, Firm LT. Do you want me to bring the brush or go ahead and hit it with this simple one?
3: Engine 15 or command from Battalion 3, I'll assume command. We'll leave these guys on the simple hose lay. We will wait for the next brush and engine. We'll send them to the cold flank. These guys should be able to knock down this hot flank with this line. Do you have water supply set up?
1: Negative. I was going to use engine 19 to shuttle and put brush 19 on the cold flank if that's kind of in line with what you were thinking.
3: Yeah, affirm. Break dispatch, do we have our companies assigned yet?
0: Affirm, it is brush 19 and engine 19.
3: Received. Engine 19, command.
4: Accident, lady, by any chance?
5: I just have in the area of Babcock and Platt, somewhere by a Streber Air Force Base sign.
4: Copy. We didn't see anything in that direction. We're heading eastbound a little bit further, but still not seeing anything. We're going to flip around and keep looking.
5: Receive the city of the Dutch Bros right there on Edison.
1: That's what you wanted to do.
3: Yeah, that's fine. I'm going to be sitting here basically in the black on Austin Bluffs. We'll need to get 74, we'll get them over to the southeast side, more of the heel of the fire, and we'll get them on, see if you can see, he'll be able to see better from there because the smoke is kind of blinding over here.
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3: Wildland 9, command.
1: Wildland 9.
3: What's your ETA?
1: About 3 minutes.
3: Received. You can go to engine 15, and we have good green, like a soccer field where the anchor point is. You'll be able to access. We'll get you in with engine 15 where the progressive line is, and we'll get you guys working with them on the hot flank.
1: Well, man, I don't hit.
0: Engine 19, brush 19, respond.
3: Engine 19, come in.
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3: Engine 19, we need you to establish a water supply and get water to engine 15 and stand by for assignment for brush.
6: 19 received.
1: And from engine 15 tech, I think we got a good bulk of the hot flank out.
3: Received. 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I'm going to get a vantage point real quick from Austin Bluffs. Stand by.
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